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2: Far beyond region. 'Tis the season for pleasing. What happens here stays here. Am I loud and clear? Or is the

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Deep breathing, snow darkened by the shades. I'm just staying warm, sipping on my third wine. Face is getting wet now. I don't need a suntan, press weak. Get you used to hearing certain questions. Like how you feel to be a Sundance.

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Walking off the plane, steam, breathing snow, darkened by the shades. I'm just staying warm, sipping on my third wine, face is getting wet now. I don't need a suntan, press weak, get you used to hearing certain questions. Like how you feel to be a Sundance.